This is James McNamara speaking to you from aboard the Howard Hughes 2,000-ton flying boat, the world's largest aircraft. At this moment, as we speak to you from the spacious flight deck, this mighty monster of the skies is slowly cruising along a northwest course in the outer Los Angeles harbor. This is the Sky Giant, which has prompted Congress to investigate the war contract of Mr. Hughes. The day before boarding the craft, Mr. Hughes told Hughesman that this test would be solely a taxi experiment. He said he didn't know what might happen. He pointed out that the mammoth flying firewood shell might shift some water under high-speed taxi pressure. He said definitely, however, that he would not take the craft into the air until next spring. Right now, Howard Hughes is at the wheel control, and he's nursing this aeronautical wonder on its maiden taxi run. Might add that it's a beautiful day here off the coast of Southern California. Crystal blue skies, a warm sun, a slight spanking breeze from the northwest, and a relatively calm sea protected by the breakwater of the outer harbor. As you probably know by now, I have to do a great deal of screaming here aboard this ship into our microphone. We have 8 powerful engines on either side of us as the boat begins to rock perceptibly now for the first time as we get into a roll here in the outer harbor. And you've got all 8 engines moving. Tremendous horsepower kicking up. Howard is sitting directly in front of us. Holding onto his seat. Here we go. Here we go. The airspeed indicator has moved up to 25. It's 30. 35.

0: It's 70, it's 75. And something momentarily he cuts out, and I believe we are airborne. We are airborne, ladies and gentlemen. And I don't believe that Howard Hughes meant this to be. I don't know. We were airborne for just a moment, and we were really up in the air. We were really up in the air. And I don't know whether Howard, did you expect that?
1: Certainly, I like to make surprises.
0: You were surprised or not?
1: No, I said I thought I'd make a surprise.
0: Well, it certainly surprised the people here. The airspeed was 80 miles an hour when it took off. And we're perched up here 30 feet above the floor of the sea, above the surface of the sea, rather. And that certainly was the greatest surprise. Well, ladies and gentlemen, the Hughes Mammoth aircraft has flown this afternoon. We'll say that probably negotiated about 300 feet. I don't know how the expression that was on my face, but I looked over here to the assistant engineer, and I have never seen the more surprised character in all my life. Looked like he had bet on the Brooklyn Dodgers in the last ball game of the World Series. It was really an expression of concern and bewilderment, and he is the gentleman who thought, too, as we all did, that this was not going to be an airborne flight. But certainly, this great 400,000-pound Hughes aircraft has been airborne this Sunday afternoon in Los Angeles Harbor. We called you...